skirt.

0: Trans women, biological males who identify as women should not use female toilets or changing rooms. The Equalities Watchdog has set out new guidance saying same-sex spaces must be used on the basis of biological sex. Its chairwoman is Mary-Ann Stevenson.
1: What the Supreme Court judgment made clear last year was that where you have services that are provided for women only or separately for women and men, that has to be on the basis of biological sex. But they also made clear that trans people are protected against discrimination and harassment.
0: VAT is to be cut on some attractions over the summer. The Chancellor's announced a raft of measures aimed at tackling the cost of living crisis. Sir Keir Starmer says he'll be out campaigning for Andy Burnham in the Makerfield by-election. Voters go to the polls on June the 18th. New papers show the late Queen pressed for her son, Andrew Mountbatten-Windsor, to become a trade envoy. And thousands of Aston Villa fans have filled Birmingham streets to celebrate their Europa League victory. That's the latest from Radio News Hub. I'm David Hall.
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0: Toilets and changing rooms must be used on the basis of biological sex. New guidance from the Equalities Watchdog has clarified a ruling from the Supreme Court, which states a trans woman, a biological male who identifies as a woman, should not use female toilets or changing rooms. Chairwoman of the Equality and Human Rights Commission, Mary-Anne Stevenson, says people need to be sensible.
1: We've had separate toilet services for women and men for decades. And we don't have people on the door checking who goes in. Generally speaking, service providers make it clear what the rules are and people follow them. And that's what the code makes clear.
0: VAT is to be slashed on some summer attractions. It's part of attempts to tackle the cost of living crisis. New files have shown the late Queen actively encouraged for her son, Andrew Mountbatten Windsor, to be made a trade envoy. And Manchester City midfielder Phil Foden and Manchester United defender Harry Maguire are set to miss out on this summer's World Cup. That's the latest from Radio News Hub. I'm David Hall.
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1: Trans women, biological males who identify as women should not use female toilets or changing rooms. The Equalities Watchdog has set out new guidance saying same-sex spaces must be used on the basis of biological sex. Its chairwoman is Mary-Ann Stevenson.
2: What the Supreme Court judgment made clear last year was that where you have services that are provided for women only or separately for women and men, that has to be on the basis of biological sex. But they also made clear that trans people are protected against discrimination and harassment.
1: VAT is to be cut on some attractions over the summer. The Chancellor's announced a raft of measures aimed at tackling the cost of living crisis. Sir Keir Starmer says he'll be out campaigning for Andy Burnham in the Makerfield by-election. Voters go to the polls on June the 18th. New papers show the late Queen pressed for her son, Andrew Mountbatten Windsor, to become a trade envoy. And thousands of Aston Villa fans have filled Birmingham streets to celebrate their Europa League victory. That's the latest from Radio News Hub. I'm David Hall.
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1: Toilets and changing rooms must be used on the basis of biological sex. New guidance from the Equalities Watchdog has clarified a ruling from the Supreme Court, which states a trans woman, a biological male who identifies as a woman, should not use female toilets or changing rooms.

You can't touch this. You can't touch this. You can't touch this. You can't touch this. You can't touch this.

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1: Andrew Mountbatten Windsor's being investigated by police over allegations of potential sex crimes at his former residence. Phil Towers can tell us more.
2: So detectives say this centres on claims by a woman she was sent to Royal Lodge by Jeffrey Epstein back in 2010 for what have been described as sexual purposes. Now, it's thought she's not actually spoken with police yet, and they say they're worried that women might not be coming forward because they think the investigations focus specifically on allegations of corruption. Now, Andrew was arrested earlier this year on suspicion of misconduct in public office after the release of the Epstein files. He was released under investigation and continues to deny any wrongdoing.
1: A yellow heat health alert has been issued today. Older people and those with pre-existing conditions are being told to take extra care. Newly published guidance has confirmed that single-sex services must be on the basis of biological sex. The guidance covers areas like sports and hospitals. And a campaign's been launched for the US to make haggis legal again ahead of the World Cup. And it says if there's no haggis, there's no party. From Radio News Hub, I'm Frankie Hess. Sign.
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1: A very warm start to the bank holiday weekend. Largely sunny across England and Wales and cloudier across Scotland with some rain and sunny spells. Highs today of 27 degrees Celsius.

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0: 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The Tim Rogers Country Show with me, Tim Rogers. 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
1: Police are investigating allegations of sexual misconduct by Andrew Mountbatten Windsor. Phil Towers has more.
2: Officers say they're looking at a claim by a woman. She was sent by Epstein to Andrew at Royal Lodge in 2010 for what had been described as sexual purposes. It's then said she was given a tour of Buckingham Palace. Police say they're now trying to get in touch with her. They say they're worried victims of Jeffrey Epstein could be put off coming forward because they think the police probe is limited. The former prince was arrested on suspicion of misconduct in public office in February before being released under investigation. He continues to deny any wrongdoing.
1: A yellow heat health alert is being issued across the UK today with highs of 27 Celsius in some parts. There's a warning of high health risks for older people and those with pre-existing conditions. US Secretary of State Marco Rubio says the White House is very upset with NATO allies for their lack of action in the Iran war, says he meets with counterparts from the military alliance in Sweden. And Phil Foden, Cole Palmer and Harry Maguire are all reportedly set to miss out on England's World Cup squad this year. 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
1: A very warm start to the bank holiday weekend. Largely sunny across England and Wales and cloudier across Scotland with some rain and sunny spells. Highs today of 27 degrees Celsius.
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But I wanna know for sure. 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

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But I wanna know for sure.

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1: Andrew Mountbatten Winder is being investigated by police over allegations of potential sex crimes at his former residence. Phil Towers can tell us more.
2: So detectives say this centres on claims by a woman she was sent to Royal Lodge by Jeffrey Epstein back in 2010 for what had been described as sexual purposes. Now, it's thought she's not actually spoken with police yet, and they say they're worried that women might not be coming forward because they think the investigations focus specifically on allegations of corruption. Now, Andrew was arrested earlier this year on suspicion of misconduct in public office after the release of the Epstein files. He was released under investigation and continues to deny any wrongdoing.
1: We're set for the hottest May Day in history. Well, today it is expected to reach the high 20s. Today is the 15th anniversary of the end of the Iraq War. To mark the occasion, the Royal British Legion are hosting a commemoration at the National Memorial Arboretum. And one of Scotland's leading butchers is launching a campaign for the US to make haggis legal again ahead of the World Cup. From Radio News Hub, I'm Frankie Hairsine.
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1: A very warm day, largely sunny across England and Wales, with some cloud across the west, cloudier too across Scotland, with some rain and some sunny spells, with a high of 27 degrees Celsius.
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6: Hello there, Richard Smith here with the A to Z of Pop. Now, if you've never heard it before, please let me explain. During the next hour, I'll be featuring songs and artists from the 1960s to today whose name or title begins with the same letter. It all becomes a lot clearer as we go through it, but on the programme today, I'm going to be taking an A to Z look at the letter W, with performances by artists including Amy Winehouse, Was Not Was, World Party, Belinda Carlisle, Bob Marley and the Wailers, and Kim Wilde. And if that wasn't enough, throughout the programme, there'll also be the chance for you to exercise your grey matter with the A to Z of Pop's Mystery Voice. But there's more about that later. Anyway, all you have to do for the next hour is to just settle back, relax, and stay with us here on your favourite station for the A to Z of Pop. And we're going to start with a big one from 1965 that already started to grow the hair long. It's the Fab Four.

0: from the album Lioness Hidden Treasures in 2011, Amy Winehouse's version of Our Day Will Come. Fantastic stuff. Before that, he was the Fab Four, working it all out. Well, here's something for you to work out, I'm thinking.
1: It's the A to Z of Pop's Mystery Voice with Richard Smith.
0: Yes, it is the A to Z of Pop's Mystery Voice. Now, what I'm going to do, I'm going to play you a clip of an artist I'll be featuring later on in the show. And all you have to do is guess who it is. Now, unfortunately, there's no prizes for getting it right. I'm afraid it's just a bit of fun between me and you, don't you know? So here goes with your first play of today's clip. Who's this?
1: It's the A to Z of Pop's Mystery Voice. But who is this?
2: One of the reasons I chose this is it just reminds me of specific time in my teens when everything seemed completely uncomplicated and all I had to worry about was where the nearest field was to play football with my friends. Wonderful memories and a wonderful song.
0: He's talking about a tune by the Style Council, but who is it? We shall find out later on in the programme, and there's another chance to hear that clip anyway. So don't worry if you didn't get it from there.

It came from the album Stone Gone in 1974. It was Big Bad Barry White and Never, Never Gonna Give You Up. If you've just tuned in our way, hello there, it's Richard Smith here with the A to Z of Pop. And on the show today, we're looking at song titles and artists from the 60s to today that all begin with the same letter of the alphabet. And as well as trying to get the answer to today's mystery voice, the object of our attentions today is the letter W. Boom, boom. You see, Barry White, Amy Winehouse, we can work it out. So please do stay with us right here on your favourite radio station for some more from the files of the A to Z of Pop. Taking you all the way back to 1987 for our next tune. Was Not Was, who were Walking the Dinosaur, which qualifies for W on all counts.

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1: With Richard Smith.

0: came from the album of the same name in 2002, big number one for Westlife, World of Our Own. Was Not Was before that, and they were Opening the Door, Get It on the Floor, and Walking the Dinosaur from 1987, a number 10 hit for them. Time now we add another bash at this.
1: It's the A to Z of Pop's mystery voice. But who is this?
2: One of the reasons I chose this is it just reminds me of specific time in my teens when everything seemed completely uncomplicated and all I had to worry about was where the nearest field was to play football with my friends. Wonderful memories and a wonderful song.
0: But who is it? That's what we want to know. You'll get another play of that clip just before I reveal the answer in around about 20 minutes' time, something like that. Meanwhile, let's have a tune from 1990. Carl Wallinger et al. It is guised as World Party. And they're going to put the message in the box, put the box into the car, and drive the car around the world. Going to need some petrol for that, aren't you? Do they still do Green Shield stamps? I don't think they do, you know.

0: Jax Jones featuring D.O.D. and Ina Roldsen. Yeah, Norwegian singer. And Won't Forget You from 2023. A bit loud and a bit raucous. Before that, it was World Party putting the message in the box into the car, and then driving round the world. Welcome along to the A to Z of Pop with me, Richard Smith. It's a look at the songs and the stars from the 1960s to today that all begin with the same letter of the alphabet. And today, we're looking at titles and artists beginning with the letter W. And coming up in the second half of the show, there's even more hits and memories for you, just like this.
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0: playing your kind of music on your favourite station. It's Richard Smith and the A to Z of Pop.
1: Well, that sounds like a bit of all right to me. Anyway, as well as all that, there's also the answer to today's mystery voice, and there's not too much longer to wait and see if you've got that right today. So please do stay with us for the next 30 minutes or so right here on your favourite station for much more from the files of the A to Z of Pop. A tune from 1968, written by Bacharach and David, and sung by Dionne Warwick. Do you know the way to San Jose?

0: as high as number 8 on the UK charts for Dionne Warwick, Do You Know the Way to San Jose. I'm going to move on to the year 1990.
1: Hey!
0: It was rather loud, wasn't it? Right in my ear, that. This would be Belinda Carlisle then. Hey!

0: just looking in the Book of Knowledge about that particular tune. It's Save Your Tears, Canadian singer-songwriter The Weeknd. Abel Tesfaye is his name, and it was the best-selling global single of 2021, earning 2.15 billion streams. Wow, that's quite a lot, isn't it? That's more than I've got fingers and toes, that. I can't possibly quantify that. Yeah, 2.15 billion streams of that particular tune, Save Your Tears. And before that, the Go-Go's lead singer, Belinda Carlisle from 1990. And we want the same thing. It's time we finish this off, I'm thinking.
1: It's the A to Z of Pop's Mystery Voice with Richard Smith.
0: So for the final time then today, here's that clip.
1: It's the A to Z of Pop's Mystery Voice. But who is this?
2: One of the reasons I chose this is it just reminds me of specific time in my teens when everything seemed completely uncomplicated. And all I had to worry about was where the nearest field was to play football with my friends. Wonderful memories and a wonderful song.
0: As I said, he was talking about a tune by the Style Council, and you're probably shouting it at the radio, aren't you? You're saying, Richard, that there's easy, it's Russell Watson! It is Russell Watson, and very, very well done if you got it from that. I'm afraid there's no prizes for getting it right, wrong or indifferent, I'm afraid, so you just have to make do with the satisfaction of knowing that you were right. Getting the answer on today's Mystery Voice. So let's hear from the man himself from the Ultimate Collection. Here's a song from 2006, Russell Watson's version, Can't Help Falling in Love.

That's a really nice version of that particular tune, isn't it? It's Russell Watson, today's Mystery Voice guest, and Can't Help Falling in Love. Now, if you just tuned in our way, hello there, it's Richard Smith here with the A to Z of Pop. And on the show today, we're looking at song titles and artists that all begin with the same letter of the alphabet. With tunes from the 60s to today, we're looking at the letter W. So please do stay with us if you can, right here on your favourite station for the final few tunes on today's edition of the A to Z of Pop. 1977, Bob Marley and the Wailers, Waiting in Vain.

0: I don't think you could get two more different songs than that. From 2012, from the album Red, Taylor Swift and We Are Never Ever Getting Back Together. And before that, from 1977, from the Exodus album, Bob Marley and the Wailers, Waiting in Vain. Brilliant. Anyway, there we are. That almost concludes our look at the letter W for today.
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0: Now, I can heartily recommend that to you as well. Anyway, I really do hope that you've enjoyed the last hour rediscovering all those hits and memories. It's been a bit of all right, hasn't it? Yeah, I thought so as well. Thank you. Well, there's more great entertainment coming up very shortly here on your favourite station, so please do stay with us. And until the next time then, this is Richard Smith saying thank you so much for your company on the programme today. And it's on to my final tune for this time around, and we're going to finish with a number 11 hit from 1981. It came from the debut album by Kim Wilde called Kim Wilde. It was a third single from that, and it's all about tinnitus. Yeah, the medical condition that causes a ringing in your ears. It's a little ditty entitled Water on Glass. As I say, it's by Kim Wilde, so it covers W on all counts. It's a win-win as far as I'm concerned. Anyway, thanks for listening. I'll see you later. Take care. Ta-ra!

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1: Police are investigating allegations of sexual misconduct by Andrew Mountbatten Windsor. Phil Towers has more.
2: Officers say they're looking at a claim by a woman. She was sent by Epstein to Andrew at Royal Lodge in 2010 for what had been described as sexual purposes. Police say they're now trying to get in touch with her. They say they're worried victims of Jeffrey Epstein could be put off coming forward because they think the police probe is limited. The former prince was arrested on suspicion of misconduct in public office in February before being released under investigation. He continues to deny any wrongdoing.
1: An amber heat health alert has now been issued for parts of southern England and the Midlands over the bank holiday weekend. Yellow alerts also remain in place for large parts of the country. And Thomas Tuchel has announced his squad for the World Cup with some big names left out like Cole Palmer and Phil Foden. In attack, Ivan Toney is back in the squad and Jordan Henderson, Kobbie Mainoo and Eberechi Eze have made their way into the midfield. The usual stalwarts like Harry Kane, Jordan Pickford and Declan Rice have also secured their place. From Radio News Hub, I'm Frankie Hess.
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1: A very warm day, largely sunny across England and Wales, with some cloud across the west, cloudier too across Scotland, with some rain and some sunny spells, with a high of 27 degrees Celsius.
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1: Investigations into Andrew Mountbatten Windsor will consider allegations of sexual misconduct. Tanita Sims has more.
2: The former prince was arrested on suspicion of misconduct in public office in February before being released under investigation. Officers say they're looking at a claim by a woman she was sent by Epstein to Andrew at Royal Lodge in 2010 for what has been described as sexual purposes. It's then said she was given a tour of Buckingham Palace, and police say they're now trying to get in touch with her. Andrew Mountbatten Windsor continues to deny any wrongdoing.
1: An Amber Heat Health Alert will cover parts of the UK over the bank holiday weekend. The warning covers the East and West Midlands, as well as London and the South East. And in football, Thomas Tuchel has officially left Harry Maguire, Phil Foden and Cole Palmer out of his squad for the World Cup. And Manchester City have announced that Pep Guardiola will leave the club at the end of the season after 10 years in charge. From Radio News Hub, I'm Lucy Gorman-Lee.
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1: A largely sunny day across England and Wales, cloudier across Scotland and Northern Ireland with some rain. Feeling warm for most with a high of 27 degrees Celsius.

She's the finest, said God, of all my creations. A land of quite extraordinary charms. From her alpine peaks to her salmon-packed streams, and her golden coast with its prosperous farms. Her people I am blessed with lava bed and cockles, coral

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1: Girl, I'm about to have a panic attack. I do.

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1: Andrew Mountbatten Windsor's being investigated by police over allegations of potential sex crimes at his former residence. Phil Towers can tell us more.
2: So detectives say this centres on claims by a woman she was sent to Royal Lodge by Jeffrey Epstein back in 2010 for what have been described as sexual purposes. Now, it's thought she's not actually spoken with police yet, and they say they're worried that women might not be coming forward because they think the investigations focus specifically on allegations of corruption. Now, Andrew was arrested earlier this year on suspicion of misconduct in public office after the release of the Epstein files. He was released under investigation and continues to deny any wrongdoing.
1: The UK Health Security Agency have issued an amber heat health alert for the Midlands, as well as London and the South East. And in football, Thomas Tuchel has announced his squad for the World Cup with some big names left out. And Pep Guardiola will leave Manchester City at the end of the season after being in charge for 10 years. That's the latest from Radio News Hub. I'm Lucy Gorman-Lee.
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1: A largely sunny day across England and Wales, cloudier across Scotland and Northern Ireland with some rain. Feeling warm for most with a high of 27 degrees Celsius.
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1: Thomas Tuchel has officially left Harry Maguire, Phil Foden and Cole Palmer out of his squad for the World Cup.
2: I think from day one we were very clear that we are trying to select and build the best possible team, which is not necessarily to select and collect the 26 most talented players.
1: Meanwhile, Manchester City have announced that Pep Guardiola will leave the club after their final Premier League game on Sunday, and Michael Carrick will stay as Manchester United head coach on a permanent basis. Next, an Amber Health heat alert will cover parts of the UK over the bank holiday weekend. The warning covers the East and West Midlands, as well as London and the South East. And television presenter Judith Chalmers has died at the age of 90. She's best known for hosting the travel show Wish You Were Here. Her family said in a statement that she died peacefully at home, surrounded by her family. That's the latest from Radio News Hub. I'm Lucy Gorman-Lee.
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4: Radio Drongleis weather.
1: A largely sunny day across England and Wales, cloudier across Scotland and Northern Ireland with some rain. Feeling warm for most with a high of 27 degrees Celsius.

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1: Thomas Tuchel has announced his squad for the World Cup with some big names left out, like Cole Palmer and Phil Foden.
2: What we are trying to achieve in summer can only be achieved as a team. That in mind, we chose a very balanced squad. I can assure every fan in the country that we have 26 100% committed players in camp with us who know their role.
1: Harry Kane, Jordan Pickford and Declan Rice are all back in the squad. Pep Guardiola will leave Manchester City at the end of the season after being in charge for 10 years. He won 6 Premier League titles in the last decade. And Manchester United have announced Michael Carrick as head coach on a permanent deal. Next, the UK Health Security Agency have issued an amber heat health alert for the Midlands, as well as London and the South East. And TV presenter Judith Chalmers, who hosted the travel show Wish You Were Here, has died at the age of 90. 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
3: If you bought a home on a holiday park in the UK, what you thought you were getting may not be what you ended up with. 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
1: Radio Drongleis weather. A largely sunny day across England and Wales, cloudier across Scotland and Northern Ireland with some rain. Feeling warm for most with a high of 27 degrees Celsius.
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1: Thomas Tuchel has officially left Harry Maguire, Phil Foden and Cole Palmer out of his squad for the World Cup.
2: I think from day one we were very clear that we are trying to select and build the best possible team, which is not necessarily to select and collect the 26 most talented players.
1: The Three Lions boss says he made difficult phone calls, but he respects them as players. Meanwhile, it's a big day for football in Manchester. City have officially announced Pep Guardiola will leave the club after their final Premier League game on Sunday. And United have confirmed Michael Carrick will stay on as head coach on a permanent basis. Police investigating Andrew Mountbatten Windsor will consider allegations of sexual misconduct as part of their inquiry into potential misconduct in public office. And an amber heat health alert will cover parts of the UK over the bank holiday weekend. That's the latest from Radio News Hub. I'm David Hall.
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1: Rain across the northwest will move southeastwards across the UK throughout this evening and overnight. Mild and staying warm in the southwest, though, with a low of 10 degrees Celsius.
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1: Thomas Tuchel has announced his squad for the World Cup with some big names left out like Cole Palmer, Phil Foden and Harry Maguire.
2: What we are trying to achieve in summer can only be achieved as a team. That in mind, we chose a very balanced squad. I can assure every fan in the country that we have 26 100% committed players in camp with us who know their role.
1: Harry Kane, Jordan Pickford and Declan Rice have secured their place. Pep Guardiola has officially confirmed he's leaving Manchester City. And Manchester United have announced Michael Carrick has signed a deal to become head coach on a permanent basis. Police have revealed the Andrew Mountbatten-Windsor investigation could look into sexual misconduct allegations. Detectives have repeated their call for anyone with information to come forward. And the UK Health Security Agency have issued an Amber Heat Health Alert for the Midlands as well as London and the South East. That's the latest from Radio News Hub. I'm David Hall.
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1: Rain across the northwest will move southeastwards across the UK throughout this evening and overnight. Mild and staying warm in the southwest, though, with a low of 10 degrees Celsius.

I've been spending way too long checking my tongue in the mirror and bending over backwards just to try to see it clear.

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1: Thomas Tuchel has officially left Harry Maguire, Phil Foden and Cole Palmer out of his squad for the World Cup. Aston Villa striker Ollie Watkins is to be included after helping his side win the Europa League on Wednesday. The England boss says he's happy with his selection.
2: I think from day one we were very clear that we are trying to select and build the best possible team, which is not necessarily to select and collect the 26 most talented players.
1: Meanwhile, Manchester City have officially confirmed Pep Guardiola will leave the club after their final Premier League game on Sunday. And across town, Manchester United have signed Michael Carrick as head coach on a permanent basis. Sexual misconduct allegations are to be investigated as part of the police probe into Andrew Mountbatten Windsor. They will form part of the inquiry by Thames Valley Police. And amber heat health alerts will cover parts of the UK over the coming bank holiday weekend. That's the latest from Radio News Hub. I'm David Hall.
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1: Any rain will move across the UK throughout the rest of the evening and overnight. It's mild and staying warm in the southeast, though, with a low of 10 degrees Celsius.
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1: And I met you in the summer to my heartbeat sound. 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

0: Yes, indeed. It's just a bit warm today. I'm just rushing around the studio trying to get all the CDs ready for the rake weekend. Okay, there's DJ Rob Rouse in the house tonight. Kick off the weekend on the Friday night. It's on Friday, the 22nd of May, 2026. In the house tonight, kicking off it. We're here for 2 hours tonight, so getting all the summer vibes ready to go tonight because it is going to be a hot one. We had weather warnings on the news, but going across the region. And tonight, then, it's going to be 19 to 11 Fahrenheit today, 16 to 8 tonight. On Saturday, it's going to be 19 and 12 on Sunday, and it's going to be 23 to 13 on Monday. It's going to be bank holiday Monday. You know, as you know, a lot of things going on across Ceredigion today, this week. So if you're going to check out, look out the banners. And the Fire Brigade are doing their charity spray clean cars around the fire station around Aberystwyth. Tuesday, 27 to 13. It's going to be 26 to 12. Across the region then, but tonight it's 18 Fahrenheit, 15 coming up, but maybe rain ahead across the region then through the evening tomorrow, from tomorrow. So it's going to be showers through the thing, but it's on Thursday then, midweek Wednesday, 26 to 12 and 26 on Thursday. All that, the weather forecast is quite warm through the week, through this weekend. So it's going to be quite hot for the bank holiday Monday. So if you're going out to the beaches, please wear your sun creams. It's going to be 23 to 13. And then on Tuesday, 27 to 13. And then on Wednesday, it's going to be 26 to 12 Fahrenheit. All that going on. But it's going to be rain tonight across the region. And so, yeah, so that's what's going on tonight.
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1: Yes, indeed. Check it out then. You're listening to DJ Rob Rouse. What is going on today? It's the Saturday, Friday. Don't forget, I'll be here tomorrow night kicking off the weekend. We are going on, it's the 22nd of May, 2020. We had the moonlighting. We had the early breakfast today at 4 p.m. and then we had the midweek breakfast show at 7 to then 10. Comes in the 80s head of pop. The afternoon show. I'm here till 6. So 6 to 8 tonight, and then we've got the Friday night evening playlist, and then we've got the Funky Friday from 9, and then we've got the evening playlist, all that coming up.

0: And then we've got the classics coming up to Saturday morning then. Saturday morning, here we go then. It's got the moonlighting. We've got 5 p.m. early breakfast in the weekend. And then we've got Sam Thomas comes in with a weekend breakfast show or pre-recorded if he's busy. And we've got the afternoon show comes in at 12. Then we've got me tomorrow night for more dancey kind of vibes. But we're playing not dance. We're playing more dance tonight because it's the Radio 1 big weekend dance shows. So we're going to play a lot more dance coming up in a couple of minutes. And then we got Tom comes in on Saturday repeat from the Monday show. He's got the channel country, got the country show comes in on Radio Bunglice, and then we've got the evening playlist and that's on the classics. All that going to the Monday morning. That's the all rows going on for the weekend crew here at Radio Bunglice Hospital Radio.
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Oh, yes, The Weeknd's in the mix tonight. DJ Rob Rouse getting the move for the weekend on the Friday night, Bank Holiday weekend. Yes. Getting the move for the weekend then. On Bank Holiday weekend, Monday, hottest records going. And hottest soon.

0: Yes, The Weeknd in the remix version. That's The Weeknd. Okay, then, don't forget, we've got coming on. We're playing all the summer stuff there. The summer party in the mix tonight. Just getting you moved for the weekend. It's going to be a hot one through the bank holiday Monday and Sunday. So it's going to be standby for that. The temperature's going to rise. So we are doing the summer mix.
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The Dance Show with DJ Rob Rouse.

Lot of things going on around Kevin area today. We've got one thing going on, the yacht club is going on for a barbecue. They've got all things going on. We've got a dance night in the Prince of Wales. Fatboy Slim is playing live

while your feet are stumping and the jam is pumping. Look ahead, the crowd is jumping. 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

0: Get me the weekend on a Friday night. Put all the dance stuff on tonight. Don't forget tomorrow. We're going to put the hit music. All the new, brand new CD comes in just on Wednesday. And I'm going to play that tomorrow. So if you tune in to me tomorrow night, I'll be kicking off with the 123 In The Now albums. It's coming from last week and it's going to be here tomorrow.
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0: 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And it's a bank holiday weekend. 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
1: Yes, indeed. Check it out then. We have got Fat Boy Slim in the mix now. He's headlining tonight. If you check it on BBC One at 10:40, you can see a live set on the BBC One channel. If you check out over the big weekend in Radio One. So, yeah, so I've got playing after the next jingle. I have got one of the songs for Fat Boy Slim in the mix tonight. So if you check out BBC or get on iPlayer and all that, and then you can check him out, or you go on your TV sets on tonight at 10:40 on BBC One. 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
1: And this is a classic from him, Fat Boy Slim in the mix.

Yes, indeed. You can check out that on tonight on BBC One on 10:40. I am going to go home straight after the show and watch that because I'm going to be really mad for it. Yeah. Fat Boy Slim in the mix tonight. I read your wrong lies. Let's have the club classics.

0: Yes, getting the move for the weekend on the Friday night. 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

Yes, half an hour to go into show tonight then. Don't forget the funk, the Friday night evening playlist comes in, and then the Funky Friday tonight. And then we're gonna hit the new, we're gonna hit the more modern, the dance now comes in tonight with Military Sound Clubland 2026 in the mix. Coming up next.

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0: This is the ones we play every weekend. In the mix, then 2026, getting into military sound style.

The weather forecast, Costa Rican then. It is going to shower tonight. It's hitting here, the rain's coming in Aberystwyth, Aberystwyth.

for that one tomorrow. Get ready to move to the weekend. Don't forget, I'll be back tomorrow. And don't forget, I'm going to go home in about 5 minutes' time and watch Fat Boy Slim in the mix on BBC One tonight at 10:40. And then I'll be back here tomorrow night and then get in the mood. That's it. All the dance stuff comes on now.

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Yeah, you should know you made bad day, and I lost my hoes when you came my way. Will you change my mood? 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

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So I've got one more tune to play and I'll be back tomorrow.

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0: The sentencing of three teenage boys who raped two girls in separate attacks is to be reviewed by the government. It comes amid criticism their sentences were too lenient. The boys, two aged 15 and one aged 14, were given youth rehabilitation orders instead of custodial sentences, despite having 11 rape convictions between them. Health officials say the Ebola outbreak is spreading rapidly and poses a very high risk. There are almost 177 suspected deaths. Dr. Abdira Mahmood from the World Health Organization says the situation is serious.
1: If we implement all the containment activity, the contact tracing, the building the trust with the community, we will be able to reduce the risk.
0: Thomas Tuchel's announced his squad for the World Cup. Some big names, Cole Palmer, Phil Foden and Harry Maguire are out, but Harry Kane, Jordan Pickford and Declan Rice are in. And the UK has experienced the hottest day of the year so far. That's the latest from Radio News Hub. I'm David Hall.
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